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Tom Scott with so many great musicians here doing tones for Joan's Bones. That's a Chick Corea composition. Jay Asprey helping, also Phil Woods and Randy Brecker. It's a great album titled Bebop United. It's on the MCG Jazz label. How are you and welcome? I'm Tony Mowat. Cyrus Chestnut up next, featuring Hubert Laws on flutes.

Jazz Central from WZUM.org. Sounds on this Monday at 5 o'clock, Jazz on Tour and the MCG Jazz Trio at the Allegheny Commons Park on the north side. At 6:30, Marie Bacotte's Bay at Eddie V's. 8 o'clock, the Open Improvisation Lab at the Bantha Tea Bar. Tuesday night, trumpeter Tommy Lehman at the Arts Landing downtown, 5 till 7 p.m. At 6, the Swing City Band at St. John's Hall in Conemaugh. 6:30 tomorrow, Grace Elliott's Trio at Eddie V's. 7 o'clock, the Django Jam at the Storyville Lounge at Dr. Tumblety's in Allentown. At 8 tomorrow, the Jam Session with Kenny Blake at Joey's The Edge in Export. Also, Rob Picard, Garrett Folger, and Max Schlenk at the Bantha Tea Bar in Bloomfield Friendship. And Howie Alexander, John Hall, and Dennis Garner, the Smooth Jam at the Genuine Pub in Verona. There's much more. Check it out at jazzcentralwzum.org.

Amen.

Two monsters at the organ. Nice tribute to Jimmy Smith. Jimmy Smith there with Joey DeFrancesco, both playing the organ and Midnight Special. The album is titled Legacy. Before that, Cyrus Chestnut, Fur Elise, is the song that we heard. Hubert Laws playing flute. Nice thing. I like that very much. Here's Rodney Jones.

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1: 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Anytime you want to hear this music, it's right here. 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You will hear them when you listen to WZUM. 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Thank you.

Nat Simpkins from his album Spare Ribs, Autumn in New York, and Diane Shore just before that. Diane Shore, Nice Work If You Can Get It, is the song that we heard. Before that, Ronnie Jones and No Time for the Blues.

Hi, this is Michael Weiss, jazz pianist in New York City, and I tune in to WZUM for the best in jazz in Pittsburgh.

Coltrane with Donald Byrd. What a great combination that is. John Coltrane, Donald Byrd, and If I'm Lucky is the song that we heard. One of the best of the Bethlehem Sessions. And before that, the Count Basie Orchestra. That was recorded live in Sweden. The song, written by Freddie Green, Corner Pocket. And that's it for this hour. I'm Tony Mowat. Let's wrap it up with Jimmy Hamilton, Tommy Flanagan at the piano.

My name is Mark Strickland. I'm a guitarist in Pittsburgh, Pennsylvania, and have been so for the last 40 years. I was a little young, but they used to let us come out and sit in on the matinees when I was a teenager. And the whole vibe of getting to know the musicians on a personal level. When I was a kid, I was at the Crawford Grill, and I walked outside, and Stanley Turrentine was leaning against the wall, and he looked like a giant to me. And I got a chance to talk to him, and he was one of my heroes. Many of the other guys I saw, it was Larry Young. It was a great organ player, and some of the other wonderful musicians who would actually just talk to you. And we were just like kids. What's it like to be on the road? And they would take the time and actually have a conversation with you. I don't know. To me, it was like the glory days. But there was also the Hurricane, the Lowendai Club, the Aurora Club. There were just a number of clubs on the hill, and I was at every one of them. Honestly, you could just walk right down Center Avenue, and you would just hear music all the way down the street. You know, as a young and up-and-coming guitarist, to see Pat Martino or Grant Green just walking down the street with their guitar. They might go and stop in Eddie's Spaghetti, and the guys would go in there and eat. And you'd see them sitting at the counter getting a fish sandwich. It was just awesome.

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AAMI offers instruction for all races, all ages, children through seniors. 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

Houston Person from the album Blue Velvet. And for this album, Blue Velvet, Houston playing tenor with Richard Wyans on piano and Be My Love. Yes, he can make any song sound like a jazz tune, I'm telling you. Houston Person, my man. I'm Tony Mowat. Here's a classic thing. This is done by Art Blakey and the Jazz Messengers with Wayne Shorter and Curtis Fuller and Lee Morgan. This is the Curtis Fuller composition, A La Mode.

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Long About Now. That's the title of the song, too. Featuring Keith Eiler. Keith Eiler with Vinnie Valentino. Marvelous guitarist. And this Keith Eiler album is titled Spaces and Places. Before that, Art Blakey and the Jazz Messengers, A La Mode. From the album, Art Blakey and the Jazz Messengers, that's on the Impulse label. I'm Tony Mowat. Up next is Grant Green. Big hit for him from the album Sunday Morning. This is called Tracin' Tracy.

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1: 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Thanks.

Billy Taylor there, and before that, Karen Allison doing Desafinato.

They were known as the Groove Brothers, the Master Sounds, the Montgomery Brothers, and the leader, of course, Wes Montgomery on guitar. That was Angel Eyes. Joni Mitchell giving us her version of I Wish I Were in Love Again. I'm Tony Moa. Let's wrap things up here for this hour with Harry Allen and John Pizzarelli on guitar. Pennies from Heaven.

0: Jazz Central from WZOM.org. Sounds on this Monday include at 5 o'clock, Jazz on Tour and the MCG Jazz Trio at the Allegheny Commons Park on the north side. That starts at 5 o'clock. We'll also have arts activities by Guild on the Go. 6:30 tonight, Marie Bacotte's Bay at Eddie V's. And at 8 o'clock tonight, the Open Improvisation Lab at the Bantha Tea Bar in Bloomfield Friendship. Tuesday at 5 o'clock till 7, Tommy Lehman at the Arts Landing. Tommy Lehman on trumpet and presented by the Pittsburgh Cultural Trust in partnership with MCG Jazz at the Dollar Bank Stage. Also Tuesday, the Swing City Band at St. John's Hall in Conemaugh. The Grace Elliott Trio at Eddie V's at 6:30 Tuesday. The Django Jam at the Storyville Lounge at Dr. Tumblety's in Allentown, celebrating the Hot Jazz Club legacy of Django Reinhardt and Stefan Grappelli. The Jam Session with Kenny Blake at Joey's the Edge in Export tomorrow night. Also, Howie Alexander, John Hall, and Dennis Garner with the Smooth Jam at the Genuine Pub in Verona. And Free Improvisation Tuesday night at the Bantha Tea Bar in Bloomfield Friendship, including Rob Picard, Garrett Folger, and Max Schlenk, and Belcher, Bendel, Farkas, Weidman, and Zay. Wednesday at 5 o'clock, Dr. Jackie Young at the Carnegie Library in Homewood for the Jazz Workshop, Inc. Jazz Nights at Helen's at Seven Springs featuring Howie Alexander's trio. The DiMuccio Duo at the Encore Jazz Club in Sharpsburg Wednesday. Karina Kromova at Eddie Merlot's. Chantel Joseph at Eddie V's. Kenny Blake and the New Hip at Asti's. And Bombici with Mutant Balkan Dance Music at Alphabet City on the north side. Details, directions, and more, Jazz Central is at WZUM.org. 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

And that's called Autobahn Blues, done by Ralph Burns. He wrote it too, with him Tal Farlow on guitar. My, does that go back a few years. That helps us get started for this hour of Monday Jazz. I'm Tony Mowat. Here's Paul Shapiro. This is a song titled Light Rolls Away the Darkness.

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That is classic Cal Jader. What a marvelous vibraphonist. And, of course, most of his music became very popular by way of the Latin jazz. From the album simply entitled Cal Jader Quartet, which is on the Fantasy label, we heard A Light Groove. Very nice. Cal Jader. I'm Tony Moa. Javon Jackson up next. And he calls this one Southside Eddie.

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1: 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Anytime you want to hear this music, it's right here. Anytime you want to hear some of the legends of jazz from Pittsburgh, Ahmad Jamal, George Benson, Art Blakey, Billy Eckstein, Stanley Turrentine, Mary Lou Williams, Earl Hines, they're all right here. You will hear them when you listen to WZUM. And right now, we're asking for your help in making more of this music possible. 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Thank you.

That's a nice tribute to Stevie Wonder, done by Danilo Perez, better known as Danilo Perez, with Ben Street on bass and Adam Cruz playing drums. Before that, Howard Jendel, Dr. Howard Jendel, and Who Can I Turn To?

Clark Terry with Phil Woods, the album Happy Horns. Happy Horns of Clark Terry and Phil Woods. Ellington Rides Again, and that's a nice medley. Adam Rafferty before that doing Triste. I'm Tony Mowat. That's it for this hour of jazz. David Seals and Lime Sillery to wrap it up. There's more jazz coming right here on your jazz station.

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It's a CD for your gift of $120 to WZUM. This is a new musical project from Lighthouse Arts with great recordings of established Pittsburgh jazz artists, torchbearers who've kept the sounds vibrant, and new young lions blazing a musical trail with enthusiasm and vigor.

0: Recorded in Aspinwall at Hyde Studios, this CD features 22 musical notables from the Pittsburgh scene. Dwayne Dolphin, Sean Jones, Eric Johnson, Lou Stilute, Maureen Budway, Roger Humphreys, Dave Budway, James Moore, Emmett Goods, Jeff Bush, Eric DeFate, Robbie Edwards, Brett Williams, Paul Thompson, Thomas Wendt, Warren Wolf, Benny Benack III, Michael Stevenson, Evan Hetrick, Anton DeFade, and George Hyde III. 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

That was music composed by Harry Warren. He's written so many gorgeous songs, and many of those songs became jazz vehicles. Like this one for Ralph Sharon and the trio, Spring Isn't Everything, the name of that song. What a beautiful song that is, too. Harry Warren and Ralph Sharon, great combination. I'm Tony Mowat. Later on this hour, we'll hear some Louis Armstrong with Oscar Peterson. Also, Charlie Hayden. And later on, even Pat Metheny. Let's continue right now with Ada Rovati, tenor saxophonist. And with him, Mike Stern and Jill McCarron.

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From the album An American Icon, there are so many great musicians on this CD. It's on the Hip-O label. Louis Armstrong there. Sweet Lorraine. Oscar Peterson was the pianist. I'm Tony Moa. This is Monday, and I hope the weather is agreeing with you. I hope you're enjoying the jazz. Of course, I certainly am, and I appreciate you being there, my friends.

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Charlie Hayden with Ernie Watts doing Passion Flower. Before that, Marlena Shaw's version of Love Is Here to Stay. And Emily Remler starting off this set doing Dawood with Hank Jones at the piano.

Thelonious Monk wrote it, and it was performed here by Tom Alfs on violin. With him playing bass was Jay Lenhart. Pat Metheny before that, and Snova from his Day Trip collection. Snova, Pat Metheny on the None Such label. That's the title of it. I'm Tony Moe. I thank you so much for sharing this hour with me, my friends. Let's conclude it with Craig Davis, marvelous piano player, and his version of Turn Out the Stars.

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Tom Scott with so many great musicians here doing Tones for Joan's Bones. That's a Chick Corea composition. Jay Asprey helping, also Phil Woods and Randy Brecker. It's a great album titled Bebop United. It's on the MCG Jazz label. How are you and welcome? I'm Tony Mowat. Cyrus Chestnut up next, featuring Hubert Laws on flutes.

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5 in the front, 5 in the back, and there's laying on us, laying down there, say, amen.

Two monsters at the organ. Nice tribute to Jimmy Smith. Jimmy Smith there with Joey DeFrancesco, both playing the organ and Midnight Special. The album is titled Legacy. Before that, Cyrus Chestnut, Fur Elise, is the song that we heard. Hubert Laws playing flute. Nice thing. I like that very much. Here's Rodney Jones.

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Nat Simpkins from his album Spare Ribs, Autumn in New York, and Diane Shore just before that. Diane Shore, Nice Work If You Can Get It, is the song that we heard. Before that, Ronnie Jones and No Time for the Blues.

Coltrane with Donald Byrd. What a great combination that is. John Coltrane, Donald Byrd, and If I'm Lucky is the song that we heard. One of the best of the Bethlehem Sessions. And before that, the Count Basie Orchestra. That was recorded live in Sweden. The song, written by Freddie Green, Corner Pocket. And that's it for this hour. I'm Tony Mowa. Let's wrap it up with Jimmy Hamilton, Tommy Flanagan at the piano.

0: for Roger Humphreys himself.
1: Horace Silver was a great guy. I was fortunate enough to be in the band, you know, with him.
0: There's a drum solo on there, The Natives Are Restless Tonight.
1: Yes.
0: You tore it up on that.
1: Oh, thank you.
0: People don't recognize what a melodic and an exciting drum solo that is. You're used to drum solos being like machine guns and cannons going off, but that is such a propelling drum solo. It really, really takes over the tune in a most melodic way.
1: Well, I thank you so much for hearing, for you hearing it, you know. You had to hear it. Not just me playing it, but and you could hear it that way. It's wonderful for me to be a drummer, man, and be able to not just play with the speed of my hand and the 1,000 notes at the same time and all that, but when I can relate something to you, you know, someone else.
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Houston Person from the album Blue Velvet. And for this album, Blue Velvet, Houston playing tenor with Richard Wyans on piano and Be My Love. Yes, he can make any song sound like a jazz tune, I'm telling you. Houston Person, my man. I'm Tony Mowat. Here's a classic thing. This is done by Art Blakey and the Jazz Messengers with Wayne Shorter and Curtis Fuller and Lee Morgan. This is the Curtis Fuller composition, A La Mode.

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Long About Now. That's the title of the song, too. Featuring Keith Eiler. Keith Eiler with Vinnie Valentino. Marvelous guitarist. And this Keith Eiler album is titled Spaces and Places. Before that, Art Blakey and the Jazz Messengers, A La Mode. From the album, Art Blakey and the Jazz Messengers, that's on the Impulse label. I'm Tony Mowat. Up next is Grant Green. Big hit for him from the album Sunday Morning. This is called Tracin' Tracy.

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Billy Taylor there, and before that, Karen Allison doing Desafinato.

They were known as the Groove Brothers, the Master Sounds, the Montgomery Brothers, and the leader, of course, Wes Montgomery on guitar. That was Angel Eyes. Joni Mitchell giving us her version of I Wish I Were in Love Again. I'm Tony Moa. Let's wrap things up here for this hour with Harry Allen and John Pizzarelli on guitar. Pennies from Heaven.

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high of 82 and scattered thunderstorms and showers possible throughout the day. A slight chance of thunderstorms tonight, low in the mid-60s, and a good chance of showers on Wednesday and a high of around 80. Thursday, mostly sunny and 81 our high. 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

Ruby Braff with the title track to the release, You Can Depend on Me. Featured Bucky Pizzarelli on guitar, along with Ruby Braff there. A new one from Maya Ray ahead of that. It's a song called Beautiful, and it's off of Maya's release called Sapphire Birds. Been playing a bit of that. Oh, yeah. Billy Taylor. Dr. Billy Taylor and his trio did Wouldn't It Be Loverly to start off the set. It's off of Music Keeps Us Young. It's the truth. It really is. Hi, friends. I'm Chuck Levins. I'm kicking back with the coffee and the CDs and all this good stuff we got going on here. Yeah. Got Phil Paraso for you now. He's on drums from the release Lingo. Steve Tressler on tenor sax alongside with this called One for Hugh.

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1: 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Anytime you want to hear this music, it's right here. Anytime you want to hear some of the legends of jazz from Pittsburgh, Ahmad Jamal, George Benson, Art Blakey, Billy Eckstein, Stanley Turrentine, Mary Lou Williams, Earl Hines, they're all right here. You will hear them when you listen to WZUM. And right now, we're asking for your help in making more of this music possible. You can keep the music playing at WZUM.org. Thank you.

Wow, what a piece. That is called, aptly called, I should say, Awakening. That's from the release called Tourist. Yeah, that's John Wirtz on piano, along with Gabriel Mervine on trumpet. Ahead of John Wirtz, yes, you did just hear James Brown. Oh, yeah. That's off of the album called Jazz. James Brown with Home at Last. Wow. Yeah. Phil Paraso started off the set with One for Hugh from the Lingo release. Chuck Levin's here, going to continue on now with something from Ben Patterson's The Good Stuff.

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You've heard us talking about taking donations of cars, boats, motorcycles, any vehicle. People have responded, and our vehicle donation program has been very successful. Now, we're taking it a step further. Now, in addition to vehicles, we now accept all types of real estate donations. 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You may have inherited a house from a loved one that you have no use for, or you want to honor their memory by donating it to their favorite cause. Or you purchased a piece of land with the intention of building on it, but never wound up having the time. So each year you pay taxes for something you don't use. 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In some cases, the capital gains taxes you would need to

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Royce Campbell and Gene Bertoncini together with their release, which is a tribute to Charlie Bird, the song How Insensitive. Oh, my goodness, yes. That also featured Keeter Betts on bass and Chuck Redd on drums. Yeah, Chicago Jazz Orchestra ahead of that with Chelsea Bridge. Aren't they doing some great work? Well, yeah, their release is called Live from Space. Love it. Eric Schneider being featured there on tenor sax. Chuck Hedges started off the set with the song Poor Butterfly. It's off of the release called Just for Fun. A lot of fun here. Chuck Levins, that's me still. Well, yeah, here's Chay's Lounge with a new one. Features Marilyn Older on the vocal from The Lock and The Key. Chay's Lounge with My Baby Just Cares for Me.

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0: That is off of the release, simply called Currents. That is Manuel Valera with Balada para Isabel. Man, great stuff. Chuck Lovins here. Welcome. Got Curtis Steigers and the Danish Radio Big Band for you. That's a great release. Here they are with Fly Me to the Moon.
1: Uh-oh. You like dancing? Thank you. Thank you, Mom. What do you say, Jensen?

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You are listening to WZUM, Pittsburgh Jazz Channel, on purpose. This is not by accident. That makes you hip.

0: Horace Silver's Song for My Father, the first major recording date for Pittsburgh's legendary drummer, Roger Humphreys. It was an amazing record date for us as listeners, but also pretty amazing for Roger Humphreys himself.
1: Horace Silver was a great guy. I was fortunate enough to be in the band, you know, with him.
0: There's a drum solo on there, The Natives Are Restless Tonight.
1: Yes.
0: You tore it up on that.
1: Oh, thank you.
0: People don't recognize what a melodic and an exciting drum solo that is. You're used to drum solos being like machine guns and cannons going off, but that is such a propelling drum solo. It really, really takes over the tune in a most melodic way.
1: Well, I thank you so much for hearing, for you hearing it, you know. You had to hear it. Not just me playing it, but and you could hear it that way. It's wonderful for me to be a drummer, man, and be able to not just play with the speed of my hand and the thousand notes at the same time and all that, but when I can relate something to you, you know, someone else.
0: By special arrangement with Blue Note Records, we have for you a newly released 180-gram vinyl LP version of Song for My Father featuring Roger Humphreys, Joe Henderson, Carmel Jones, Teddy Smith, and, of course,

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Sounds on this Tuesday include Tommy Lehman for Jazz at Arts Landing 5 till 7 p.m. Also, the Swing City Band at St. John's Hall in Conemaugh. Vocalist Grace Elliott at Eddie V's at 6:30. 7 o'clock, the Django Jam at the Storyville Lounge at Dr. Tumblety's in Allentown. 8 o'clock, the Jam Session with Kenny Blake at Joey's The Edge in Export. Howie Alexander, John Hall, and Dennis Garner at the Smooth Jam at the Genuine Pub in Verona. And free improvisation from Cleveland and Pittsburgh at the Bantha Tea Bar in Bloomfield Friendship. 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The DiMuccio Duo at the Uncorked Jazz Club Sharpsburg. Karina Kermova at Eddie Merlot's. Chantel Joseph at Eddie V's. Kenny Blake and the New Hip at Asti's in North Braddock. And Bumbici at Alphabet City on the north side. 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Jazz Central.

Chris Connor and the song I Hear Music. Isn't that great? I hear voices too, but you know, I shouldn't talk about that. Anyway, it's Chris Connor. Oh my. David Fathead Newman before that with a song called Blisters. It's off of Lone Star Legend. And Danny Caron did Soul Street. That's off of his release called Good Hands. Danny Caron on guitar, Jim Pugh on the organ. I'm Chuck Levins, kicking back with coffee and the CDs and some Nate Najjar for you now. He's on guitar as well. From This Is Nate Najjar, features James Suggs on trumpet. This is a thing called Centerpiece.

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1: 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It's named after the Thelonious Monk tune because that title says everything I want the show to be. 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

Zemo T-Bar from The Champs. It's the song Gingerbread Boy that featured Joey DeFrancesco, Idris Muhammad on there as well. Yeah. Al Cohn and Zoot Sims did Blue Hodge from Body and Soul, and Nate Najjar with Centerpiece with James Suggs alongside there on trumpet. I'm Chuck Levins. Got Mads Tolling and the Mads Men with a new one for you now. Their release called Playing the 60s. Here's the Pink Panther

0: 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It's a marvelous telling of just a part of an important story of Pittsburgh and of jazz in America. We Knew What We Had, The Story of Pittsburgh Jazz. 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

The Nearness of You. Oh, my. That's Andy Farber and Andrew Williams together. It's from a release called Double A. Like Andy and Andrew, you know, The Nearness of You. Rebecca Dumain before that from Happy Madness. The title track is This Happy Madness. That's what we had there with Dave Miller on piano, Brad Buth on guitar with Rebecca Dumain. Anthony Wanzi did Blue Pearl, starting off the sets from the release Another Perspective. And got a lot of perspectives in jazz. We can play the same song and have it end up being 100 different songs with different players. I just love that. Something jazz does so well. Yeah. Well, let's continue on now with Claire Daly from Jazz Interpretations of Classic Motown 45. She's on flute with The Hunter Gets Captured by the Game.

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A high of 82 and scattered thunderstorms and showers possible throughout the day. A slight chance of thunderstorms tonight, low in the mid-60s, and a good chance of showers on Wednesday and a high of around 80. Thursday, mostly sunny and 81 our high. 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

Haven't played that one in a while. Glad I pulled that out. That's from a release called Voodoo Bop. That right there is the Astral Project. The song Protecting Circle. I like it. Yeah, I do. Jackie Tarasson ahead of that with Plaisir d'Amour from a Paris. Paris. Yeah, that's just the name of the CD. Jackie Tarasson. Claire Daly did The Hunter Gets Captured by the Game starting off the set. Classic Motown 45 is the name of that CD. Got Duke Ellington for you now with Ray Nance on the vocal and violin. And I Can't Get Started.

0: Jazz Central from WZUM.org. Sounds for this Tuesday include at 5 o'clock, Jazz at Arts Landing with trumpeter Tommy Lehman and his band, presented by the Pittsburgh Cultural Trust and MCG Jazz. Also, Swing City Band at St. John's Hall in Conemaugh tonight. Vocalist Grace Elliott at Eddie V's at 6:30. 7 o'clock, the Django Jam at the Storyville Lounge at Dr. Tumblety's in Allentown with sounds out of the legacy of Django Reinhardt and Stefan Grappelli. 8 o'clock, the jam session with Kenny Blake at Joey's The Edge in Export. Howie Alexander, John Hall, and Dennis Garner with the smooth jam at the Genuine Pub in Verona. And free improvisational music from Cleveland and Pittsburgh at the Bantha Tea Bar in Bloomfield Friendship. Wednesday, Dr. Jackie Young at the Jazz Workshop Inc. presentation at the Carnegie Library Homewood. Jazz Nights at Helen's in Seven Springs in the Mountain Resort there with the Howie Alexander Trio Wednesday. The DiMuccio Duo at the Encore Jazz Club in Sharpsburg tomorrow. Karina Kramova at Eddie Merlot's. Chantel Joseph Wednesday at Eddie V's. Kenny Blake and the New Hip at Asti's Italian Steakhouse in North Braddock on Wednesday. And the World of Music with Bombici, mutant Balkan dance music at Alphabet City on the North Side, live and online, with featured musicians Coulter Harper, Ben Opie, Rich Randall, and Jesse Stiles. Thursday, the Center of Life Summer Jazz Concert Series continues at the Brook at Homestead. Polka Zatino's Boilermaker Jazz Band at Golden Age Beer. Anita Levels at Eddie V's. Kente Summer Madness with Thomas Wendt and his quintet celebrating Thad Mosley at Alphabet City on the North Side. DePaulis, Alexander, and Rushton at Quinalma. And RML Jazz with the Studio Jazz Series at the Carnegie in Carnegie. 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
2: Good morning. Let's get started with the Hazelrig Brothers. George on piano, Jeff on bass, and the song What Is and What Should Never Be.

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That was the LS Blues from Tony Kofi and the Organization. Tony Kofi on baritone saxophone. Good morning. I'm Kate Borger with you for jazz and lots of fine music coming up this hour that I think you're going to really enjoy. We'll be hearing from Ray Brown's great big band. We'll be hearing from Doug Webb and Scott Hamilton and Diana Krall. Also Gene Ammons. And right now, John Doakes from his album True Love. This is called Cool Enough.

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Hi, I'm saxophonist Tony Campbell, and there's only one place to listen to jazz on the radio in Pittsburgh, WZUM, where jazz is the standard.

Oh, that great melody, Indian Summer, played there by Ray Brown's great big band, featuring on alto saxophone, Mary Fettig. And ahead of that was Steve Croon off of his album, Without a Doubt, we heard Nascimento. I'm Kate Borger. Welcome to the Jazz This Morning. Hope you like what you're hearing. And if you do, remember, tell a friend. We want people to know that we are here. And we're going now to a New Orleans combo. They call themselves Extended. From the album Harbinger, the tune is called Connie.

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1: 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Anytime you want to hear this music, it's right here. Anytime you want to hear some of the legends of jazz from Pittsburgh, Ahmad Jamal, George Benson, Art Blakey, Billy Eckstein, Stanley Turrentine, Mary Lou Williams, Earl Hines, they're all right here. You will hear them when you listen to WZUM. 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Thank you.

Off of the release Fast Friends. The Fast Friends were Doug Webb on alto sax and Michael Deese on trombone. And the song was called Dream Stepper. Extended, the New Orleans group before that with Connie. And we have music still to come this hour from Diana Krall and Gene Ammons. Kate Forger with you for jazz, and moving on to tenor saxophonist Scott Hamilton off of his release, Remembering Billy. This is This Year's Kisses.

a delightful old tune. I'll See You in My Dreams from Diana Krall's album Turn Up the Quiet with Mark Ribot on guitar and Stuart Wilson on violin. Scott Hamilton ahead of that with This Year's Kisses. I'm Kate Borger, and I want to thank you for tuning in this morning and wrap up this hour of jazz with Gene Ammons. The tune is Things Ain't What They Used to Be.

0: Horace Silver's Song for My Father, the first major recording date for Pittsburgh's legendary drummer, Roger Humphreys. It was an amazing record date for us as listeners, but also pretty amazing for Roger Humphreys himself.
1: Horace Silver was a great guy. I was fortunate enough to be in the band, you know, with him.
0: There's a drum solo on there, The Natives Are Restless Tonight.
1: Yes.
0: You
1: yes.
0: tore it up on that.
1: Oh, thank you.
0: People don't recognize what a melodic and an exciting drum solo that is. You're used to drum solos being like machine guns and cannons going off, but that is such a propelling drum solo. It really, really takes over the tune in a most melodic way.
1: Well, I thank you so much for hearing, for you hearing it, you know. You had to hear it. Not just me playing it, but and you could hear it that way. It's wonderful for me to be a drummer, man, and be able to not just play with the speed of my hand and the thousand notes at the same time and all that, but when I can relate something to you, you know, someone else.
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Guitarist Jacques Lesueur with a song called Affaire d'Amour from his album Camaraderie. Warren Wolf was on Vibes. And there are a lot of talented artists coming up this hour. I'm Kate Borger. So glad you could tune in. Thanks for joining me. And we'll be hearing this hour from Michael Dees and Cyrus Chestnut, Oliver Nelson and Joe Newman, Billy Taylor, Richie Cole and Tony Monaco. And going now to the latest release from Harry Connick Jr. It's called True Love, a celebration of Cole Porter. This is the Cole Porter tune, I Love Paris.

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It's named after the Thelonious Monk tune because that title says everything I want the show to be. Joyful, a little eccentric, and built on great rhythm. Mostly it's jazz, but you'll also hear bossa nova, blues, gospel, piano stylings from New Orleans, sounds that cross borders and decades. 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

A piece called Slow Dance from the Michael Deese album, Never More Here. Before that, we heard some Gershwin. It was wonderful from tenor saxophonist Dan Walensky. I'm Kate Borger. Good morning. Hope your day's going well so far and that you're enjoying the music. We're going to go now to an album called Spirit from pianist Cyrus Chestnut. And the tune is Blessed Assurance.

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That was Oliver Nelson on tenor sax and Joe Newman on trumpet for J&B. Pianist, incidentally, was Hank Jones on that track. And before that, speaking of pianists, the wonderful Cyrus Chestnut with Blessed Assurance. I'm Kate Borger. Thank you so much for joining me this morning. It's a pleasure having you along for the jazz. And we have music on the way from Richie Cole and Tony Monaco. And right now, a jazz standard from Billy Taylor. This is Bobby Timmons, Moanin'.

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You can get it 24 hours a day, and you need it 24 hours a day.

Richie Cole and Tony Monaco, alto sax and organ, and the album The Keys of Cool, we heard Waltz for a Rainy Bebop Evening. Love that title. And before that, it was Billy Taylor with Moanin'. Kate Borger with you. Thank you so much for joining me, and we really appreciate your being there. You know that, I hope. We're going to go now to the Midnight Jazz Band and a song from the Great American Songbook. This is the classic, I Could Write a Book.

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It's a CD for your gift of $120 to WZUM. This is a new musical project from Lighthouse Arts with great recordings of established Pittsburgh jazz artists, torchbearers who kept the sounds vibrant, and new young lions blazing a musical trail with enthusiasm and vigor.

0: 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Dwayne Dolphin, Sean Jones, Eric Johnson, Lou Stilute, Maureen Budway, Roger Humphreys, Dave Budway, James Moore, Emmett Goods, Jeff Bush, Eric DeFade, Robbie Edwards, Brett Williams, Paul Thompson, Thomas Wendt, Warren Wolf, Benny Benack III, Michael Stevenson, Evan Hetrick, Anton DeFade, and George Hyde III. 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

0: comes from every lip. Everybody's down, about to really flip. Act and dippy while they fly high. But ba-dee-do-do, but ba-dee-do-do, but ba-dee-do-do, but ba-dee-do-do, but ba-dee-do-do, but ba-dee-do-do, bo-do-do-do-do, but ba-dee-do-do, but ba-dee-do-do, but ba-dee-do-do, but ba-dee-do-do, but ba-dee-do-do.
1: The tune was High Fly from Mel Torme and George Shearing. Just wonderful stuff. Good morning. Thank you so much for joining me. I'm Kate Borger, and I have a lineup of artists like you wouldn't believe this hour. Boy, it's just terrific. Freddie Cole and Kenny Burrell, Ken Paplowski and B.G. Adair, and more. So let's go right on to Paul English on piano, with David Liebman on soprano saxophone. This is a song called Some Time Ago.

A high of 82 and scattered thunderstorms and showers possible throughout the day. A slight chance of thunderstorms tonight, low in the mid-60s. And a good chance of showers on Wednesday and a high of around 80. Thursday, mostly sunny and 81 our high. 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

Strange invitation. Somehow it seems we've shared our dreams, but where? Time after time, in a room full of strangers, out

That was Freddie Cole off of the release Rio de Janeiro Blue and the song Invitation. And we heard I've Told Every Little Star before that from pianist Ehud Ashoury with Harry Allen on tenor sax. Good morning. Glad you could tune in. Kate Forger with you, and lots of great artists coming up. We're going to go now to guitarist Kenny Burrell. He has Frank Foster on tenor sax for the tune Now See How You Are.

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1: 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Anytime you want to hear this music, it's right here. Anytime you want to hear some of the legends of jazz from Pittsburgh, Ahmad Jamal, George Benson, Art Blakey, Billy Eckstein, Stanley Turrentine, Mary Lou Williams, Earl Hines, they're all right here. You will hear them when you listen to WZUM. And right now, we're asking for your help in making more of this music possible. 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Thank you.

Oh, that rich tone of Ken Poplowski on clarinet. The song was A Ship Without a Sail. Kate Forger here for Jazz, and we are going now to an interesting album from B.G. Adair. It's called Grover's Hat Project, featuring many American roots artists. In this case, Vince Gill joins her on guitar and vocals for Darkness on the Delta.

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The piece called Sweet from Mike Clark. Mike Clark on drums and Randy Bricker featured on trumpet there from the album Indigo Blue Live at the Iridium. B.G. Adair did Darkness on the Delta along with Vince Gill there. And we are moving on. I'm Kate Forger, and we're going to wrap up this hour now with a 1949 tune. It's a great one. It's the song Crazy She Calls Me from the Howard Alden Trio.

0: Jazz Central from WZUM.org. Sounds for this Tuesday include at 5 o'clock, Jazz at Arts Landing with trumpeter Tommy Lehman and his band, presented by the Pittsburgh Cultural Trust and MCG Jazz. Also, Swing City Band at St. John's Hall in Conemaugh tonight. Vocalist Grace Elliott at Eddie V's at 6:30. 7 o'clock, the Django Jam at the Storyville Lounge at Dr. Tumblety's in Allentown with sounds out of the legacy of Django Reinhardt and Stefan Grappelli. 8 o'clock, the jam session with Kenny Blake at Joey's The Edge in Export. Howie Alexander, John Hall, and Dennis Garner with the smooth jam at the Genuine Pub in Verona. And free improvisational music from Cleveland and Pittsburgh at the Bantha Tea Bar in Bloomfield Friendship. Wednesday, Dr. Jackie Young at the Jazz Workshop Inc. presentation at the Carnegie Library Homewood. Jazz Nights at Helen's in Seven Springs in the Mountain Resort there with the Howie Alexander Trio Wednesday. The DiMuccio Duo at the Encore Jazz Club in Sharpsburg tomorrow. Karina Kramova at Eddie Merlot's. Chantel Joseph Wednesday at Eddie V's. Kenny Blake and the New Hip at Asti's Italian Steakhouse in North Braddock on Wednesday. And the World of Music with Bombici, mutant Balkan dance music at Alphabet City on the North Side, live and online, with featured musicians Coulter Harper, Ben Opie, Rich Randall, and Jesse Stoppers. Thursday, the Center of Life Summer Jazz Concert Series continues at the Brook at Homestead. Polka Zatino's Boilermaker Jazz Band at Golden Age Beer. Anita Levels at Eddie V's. Kente Summer Madness with Thomas Wendt and his quintet celebrating Thad Mosley at Alphabet City on the North Side. DePaulis, Alexander, and Rushton at Quonama. And RML Jazz with the Studio Jazz Series at the Carnegie in Carnegie. 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
2: I have a perfect song to start off this hour of morning jazz. It's called Coffee and Scones. Yum. This is Walt Weisskopf on tenor sax.

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From the release Prez and Teddy, that was Lester Young and Teddy Wilson, Prisoner of Love. And good morning. Welcome to another hour of jazz. Some really fabulous tunes coming up this hour, along with great artists like Ella Fitzgerald and Louis Armstrong, Jay Hogard and Eddie Palmieri. Wow. And even a debut album from a Brazilian artist, Daniela Soledade. Right now, we're going to go to guitarist Nate Najjar from the album Under Paris Skies. This is I Will Wait for You.

high of 82 and scattered thunderstorms and showers possible throughout the day. A slight chance of thunderstorms tonight, low in the mid-60s, and a good chance of showers on Wednesday and a high of around 80. Thursday, mostly sunny and 81 our high. 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

You know what? You lovely. 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You still lovely. But oh, what you do to me. I'm like an ocean wave that bumps on the shore. I feel so absolutely

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I'm not asbestos, and that's why I won't dance. Why should I? I won't dance. How could I?

ocean wave that's bumped on the shores.

Off of the release Swingin' Gates, that was some swingin' music from vibraphonist Jay Hogard and Airmail Special. And before that, oh, the delightful Jerome Kern, Dorothy Fields tune, I Won't Dance, done so perfectly by Ella Fitzgerald and Louis Armstrong. Kate Borger with you for Morning Jazz, and going now to Baritone Madness, the album, the group, and the tune, The Angels Share.

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1: 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Sounds on this Tuesday include Tommy Lehman for Jazz at Arts Landing 5 till 7 p.m. Also, the Swing City Band at St. John's Hall in Kahnawha. Vocalist Grace Elliott at Eddie V's at 6:30. 7 o'clock, the Django Jam at the Storyville Lounge at Dr. Tumblety's in Allentown. 8 o'clock, the Jam Session with Kenny Blake at Joey's The Edge in Export. Howie Alexander, John Hall, and Dennis Garner at the Smooth Jam at the Genuine Pub in Verona, and free improvisation from Cleveland and Pittsburgh at the Bantha Tea Bar in Bloomfield Friendship. Wednesday, Dr. Jackie Young for the Jazz Workshop, Inc. at the Carnegie Library Homewood, the DiMuccio Duo at the Uncorked Jazz Club Sharpsburg, Karina Kermova at Eddie Merlot's, Chantel Joseph at Eddie V's, Kenny Blake and the New Hip at Asti's in North Braddock, and Bumbici at Alphabet City on the north side. Details, directions, and more at WZUM.org, Jazz Central.

One from Eddie Palmieri's album, Listen Here. And you are tuned to Jazz with Kate Forger. Moving on now to the Toronto Jazz Orchestra.

The George and Ira Gershwin tune, The Man I Love, done as a bossa nova by Daniela Soledaggi. This is from her debut album, A Moment of You. She was born and raised in Rio de Janeiro, but now lives in Florida, and she worked with Nate Najjar on this album, who we heard earlier in the hour, Nate Najjar, guitarist. And before Daniela Soledaggi, we heard from the Toronto Jazz Orchestra with a tune called The Land of Two and Four. Kate Forger here, and delighted that you could tune in this morning. Thanks so much for being there. We'll wrap up the hour with pianist George Kahn from his album Straight Ahead. This is called Thieves in the Temple.

0: Horace Silver's Song for My Father, the first major recording date for Pittsburgh's legendary drummer, Roger Humphreys. It was an amazing record date for us as listeners, but also pretty amazing for Roger Humphreys himself.
1: Horace Silver was a great guy. I was fortunate enough to be in the band, you know, with him.
0: There's a drum solo on there, The Natives Are Restless Tonight.
1: Yes.
0: You tore it up on that.
1: Oh, thank you.
0: People don't recognize what a melodic and an exciting drum solo that is. You're used to drum solos being like machine guns and cannons going off, but that is such a propelling drum solo. It really, really takes over the tune in a most melodic way.
1: Well, I thank you so much for hearing, for you hearing it, you know. You had to hear it. Not just me playing it, but... And you could hear it that way. It's wonderful for me to be a drummer, man, and be able to not just play with the speed of my hand and the thousand notes at the same time and all that, but when I can relate something to you, you know, someone else.
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Go from Booker T and the MGs to Stevie Wonder, Rufus and Chaka Khan, to Maceo Parker, Mavis Staples, and much more, while connecting with sounds of jazz, blues, and much, much more. I'm Mike Canton, inviting you to join me every Saturday from 2 to 5 on WZUM, the Pittsburgh Jazz Channel.

Wes Montgomery from his Movin' Wes release, and the song Theodora is really great stuff. Aldo Romano did Reginella from the Canzoni release with Paolo Fresu on trumpet, along with Aldo. And Sam Most started off the set with a song called What It Is from the Attic of My Mind, the name of that release. Kenny Barron on piano along with Sam Most there. Hey, Jazz with Chuck Levins, and got something now from Sweet Baby Jay. Features Jane Gatz on piano, Nolan Shahid on trumpet. From Straight to That Place, here's Sweet Baby Jay with When You Fall in Love.

0: 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AAMI offers instruction for all races, all ages, children through seniors. 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
1: A high of 82 and scattered thunderstorms and showers possible throughout the day. A slight chance of thunderstorms tonight, low in the mid-60s, and a good chance of showers on Wednesday and a high of around 80. Thursday, mostly sunny and 81 our high. 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

Dakota State went on to make her unique sounds alongside stars of the 50s, from George Shearing to Fats Domino. Dakota works with Nelson Riddle, Harry Sweets Edison, Hank Jones, Toots Thielemans, George Shearing, and much more. 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
1: This piece to start off the hour from Dan Barrett, and it's off of the release called Melody in Swing. He's on trombone, Ray Sherman on piano, and it's the title track, Melody in Swing.

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And you'll be helping us out with this great effort to bring jazz programming back to the region.

That's off of his Blue Velvet release. Houston Person and the song Wonder Why. And it featured Richard Wyans on piano. Wonder Why? Well, it's jazz and it's just all right. Yeah. Guillerme Diaz Gomez ahead of that with Soul Blues from a release called Leste. He's Guillerme on trumpet. Ruby Blue ahead of that from the release called Skin with Bob Boss on guitar. Ruby Blue with the song I Love You. Hey, Chuck Levins here, kicking back with the coffee and CDs as always, and got one now from Dan Block, From His World to Mine, the release, Mark Sherman on Vibes, and the song Mount Harissa.

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1: 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Sounds on this Tuesday include Tommy Lehman for Jazz at Arts Landing 5 till 7 p.m. Also, the Swing City Band at St. John's Hall in Conemaugh. Vocalist Grace Elliott at Eddie V's at 6:30. 7 o'clock, the Django Jam at the Storyville Lounge at Dr. Tumblety's in Allentown. 8 o'clock, the Jam Session with Kenny Blake at Joey's The Edge in Export. Howie Alexander, John Hall, and Dennis Garner at the Smooth Jam at the Genuine Pub in Verona. And free improvisation from Cleveland and Pittsburgh at the Bantha Tea Bar in Bloomfield Friendship. 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The DiMuccio Duo at the Uncork Jazz Club, Sharpsburg. Karina Kermova at Eddie Merlot's. Chantel Joseph at Eddie V's. Kenny Blake and the New Hip at Asti's in North Braddock. And Bumbici at Alphabet City on the north side. Details, directions, and more at WZUM.org, Jazz Central.

She was just so amazing. Marion McPartland with I've Told Every Little Star. It's off of the 85 Candles Live in New York release. Chuck Levin's here with Jazz and Bela Fleck and Marcus Roberts together for you now from Across the Imaginary Divide. And the song That Old Thing.

Hi, I'm Bill Cunliffe. I'm a jazz pianist, composer, and arranger, and I live in Los Angeles. It wasn't really until I heard Oscar Peterson as a junior in college that I really turned my head entirely towards jazz and kind of gave up playing classical music, which I had done primarily up to that point. I started playing jazz junior year, and Duke had just started a jazz ensemble then. And then senior year, the Black Studies Department brought Mary Lou Williamson to teach because she was my first jazz piano teacher at Duke University. And I started hanging out with Mary Lou and learning about all the great musicians that she had worked with. And she was one of those people. She, even though she started with boogie woogie and swing, she learned how to play bebop and she learned how to play very avant-garde music. And she did it all beautifully. And she turned me on to jazz there. That's our responsibility, is to keep the memory of the greats alive and to create new music. We are living, breathing. We all compose. I mean, Jerry Allen, what a great example of someone who thoroughly in the tradition of jazz, but created a whole body of music that was totally her own and very modern and interesting and compelling based on the music of the past. I was a real fan of her music. She was a mysterious and wonderful person, and we miss her a lot. I did write a lot of music for Buddy Rich in the 80s, which was a fun and interesting assignment. He was actually very good to his arrangements, and in fact, I loved writing for him because if you wrote a chart for him, he wouldn't yell at you for a good 6 weeks. This is pianist Bill Cunliffe urging you to support public radio in Pittsburgh, WZUM.

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1: I wonder if the title to this doesn't apply to me. I'm just not sure. Well, hey, it's from the amazing Bud Powell. 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

A high of 82 and scattered thunderstorms and showers possible throughout the day. A slight chance of thunderstorms tonight, low in the mid-60s. And a good chance of showers on Wednesday and a high of around 80. Thursday, mostly sunny and 81 our high. 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

Bob Kenmatsu and the song But Not For Me. David Hazeltine on piano along with him from I'm In Love With You. Bob's on tenor. Terry Gibbs, Buddy DeFranco ahead of that with Nights in Madrid from Terry Gibbs and Terry Gibbs and Buddy DeFranco play Steve Allen. I tell you, okay. Well, John Pizzarelli started off the set with Ray Kennedy on piano doing I'm Putting All My Eggs in One Basket. The jazz basket, maybe. Yeah. Hey, jazz with Chuck Levin's Harry Pickens from Passionate Ballads now. And the song Teach Me Tonight.

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Georgia on my mind. That's off of Atlantic Pacific. That is, in fact, Jane Jarvis. Sarah Vaughan before that, unmistakably, with Clifford Brown on trumpets doing September Song. Just a definitive version of that, I think. And Kent Poplowski with An Affair to Remember ahead of that from Enrapture. Had Ehud Ashery on piano along with him there. And Harry Pickens did Teach Me Tonight. Jazz with Chuck Levin's kicking back and getting into it. And got some miles for you from Porgy and Bess. Here's Summertime.

0: Jazz Central from WZUM.org. Sounds for this Tuesday include at 5 o'clock, Jazz at Arts Landing with trumpeter Tommy Lehman and his band, presented by the Pittsburgh Cultural Trust and MCG Jazz. Also, Swing City Band at St. John's Hall in Conemaugh tonight. Vocalist Grace Elliott at Eddie V's at 6:30. 7 o'clock, the Django Jam at the Storyville Lounge at Dr. Tumblety's in Allentown with sounds out of the legacy of Django Reinhardt and Stefan Grappelli. 8 o'clock, the jam session with Kenny Blake at Joey's The Edge in Export. Howie Alexander, John Hall, and Dennis Garner with the smooth jam at the Genuine Pub in Verona. And free improvisational music from Cleveland and Pittsburgh at the Bantha Tea Bar in Bloomfield Friendship. Wednesday, Dr. Jackie Young at the Jazz Workshop Inc. presentation at the Carnegie Library Homewood. Jazz Nights at Helen's in Seven Springs in the Mountain Resort there with the Howie Alexander Trio Wednesday. The DiMuccio Duo at the Encore Jazz Club in Sharpsburg tomorrow. Karina Kramova at Eddie Merlot's. Chantel Joseph Wednesday at Eddie V's. Kenny Blake and the New Hip at Asti's Italian Steakhouse in North Braddock on Wednesday. And the World of Music with Bumbici, mutant Balkan dance music at Alphabet City on the North Side, live and online, with featured musicians Coulter Harper, Ben Opie, Rich Randall, and Jesse Stoppers. Thursday, the Center of Life Summer Jazz Concert Series continues at the Brook at Homestead. Polka Zatino's Boilermaker Jazz Band at Golden Age Beer. Anita Levels at Eddie V's. Kente Summer Madness with Thomas Wendt and his quintet celebrating Thad Mosley at Alphabet City on the North Side. DePaulis, Alexander, and Rushton at Quonama. And RML Jazz with the Studio Jazz Series at the Carnegie in Carnegie. 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
2: 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And this is off of his Dream Dancing release. 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

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I'm Mike Canton, inviting you to join me every Saturday from 2 to 5 on WZUM, the Pittsburgh Jazz Channel.

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1: 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Anytime you want to hear this music, it's right here. Anytime you want to hear some of the legends of jazz from Pittsburgh, Ahmad Jamal, George Benson, Art Blakey, Billy Eckstein, Stanley Turrentine, Mary Lou Williams, Earl Hines, they're all right here. You will hear them when you listen to WZUM. 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Thank you.

Karen Allison from her ballads release. It's the song Too Young to Go Steady. Featured Steve Wilson on sax along with her there. Kenny Burrell did In a Mellow Tone from Ellington Is Forever. And Nat Adderley was on along with him there on trumpet. And started off the set with the Ark of Rootsky Quintet. The song La Mesa. Got one now. It's a fun one. Well, of course. It's Larry Golding's from Big Stuff and the Grinning Song.

0: Horace Silver's Song for My Father, the first major recording date for Pittsburgh's legendary drummer, Roger Humphreys. It was an amazing record date for us as listeners, but also pretty amazing for Roger Humphreys himself.
1: Horace Silver was a great guy. I was fortunate enough to be in the band, you know, with him.
0: There's a drum solo on there, The Natives Are Restless Tonight.
1: Yes.
0: You
1: yes.
0: tore it up on that.
1: Oh, thank you.
0: People don't recognize what a melodic and an exciting drum solo that is. You're used to drum solos being like machine guns and cannons going off, but that is such a propelling drum solo. It really, really takes over the tune in a most melodic way.
1: Well, I thank you so much for hearing, for you hearing it, you know. You had to hear it. Not just me playing it, but... And you could hear it that way. It's wonderful for me to be a drummer, man, and be able to not just play with the speed of my hand and the thousand notes at the same time and all that, but when I can relate something to you, you know, someone else.
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Sounds on this Tuesday include Tommy Lehman for Jazz at Arts Landing 5 till 7 p.m. Also, the Swing City Band at St. John's Hall in Kahnawha. Vocalist Grace Elliott at Eddie V's at 6:30. 7 o'clock, the Django Jam at the Storyville Lounge at Dr. Tumblety's in Allentown. 8 o'clock, the Jam Session with Kenny Blake at Joey's The Edge in Export. Howie Alexander, John Hall, and Dennis Garner at the Smooth Jam at the Genuine Pub in Verona. And free improvisation from Cleveland and Pittsburgh at the Bantha Tea Bar in Bloomfield Friendship. 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The DiMuccio Duo at the Uncork Jazz Club Sharpsburg. Karina Kermova at Eddie Merlot's. Chantal Joseph at Eddie V's. Kenny Blake and the New Hip at Asti's in North Braddock. And Bumbici at Alphabet City on the north side. Details, directions, and more at WZUM.org. Jazz Central.

Ruby Braff with the title track to the release You Can Depend on Me. Featured Bucky Pizzarelli on guitar, along with Ruby Braff there. A new one from Maya Ray ahead of that. It's a song called Beautiful, and it's off of Maya's release called Sapphire Birds. Been playing a bit of that. Oh, yeah. Billy Taylor, Dr. Billy Taylor and his trio did Wouldn't It Be Loverly to start off the set. It's off of Music Keeps Us Young. It's the truth. It really is. Hi, friends. I'm Chuck Levins. I'm kicking back with the coffee and the CDs and all this good stuff we got going on here. Yeah. We've got Phil Paraso for you now. He's on drums from the release Lingo. Steve Tressler on tenor sax alongside with this called One for Hugh.

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1: 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I'm Mike Canton, inviting you to join me every Saturday from 2 to 5 on WZUM, the Pittsburgh Jazz Channel.

Wow, what a piece. That is called, aptly called, I should say, Awakening. That's from the release called Tourist. Yeah, that's John Wirtz on piano, along with Gabriel Mervine on trumpet. Ahead of John Wirtz, yes, you did just hear James Brown. Oh, yeah. That's off of the album called Jazz. James Brown with Home at Last. Wow. Yeah. Phil Parisot started off the set with One for Hugh from the Lingo release. Chuck Levin's here, going to continue on now with something from Ben Patterson's The Good Stuff.

0: Jazz Central from WZUM.org. Sounds for this Tuesday include at 5 o'clock, Jazz at Arts Landing with trumpeter Tommy Lehman and his band, presented by the Pittsburgh Cultural Trust and MCG Jazz. Also, Swing City Band at St. John's Hall in Conemaugh tonight. Vocalist Grace Elliott at Eddie V's at 6:30. 7 o'clock, the Django Jam at the Storyville Lounge at Dr. Tumblety's in Allentown with sounds out of the legacy of Django Reinhardt and Stefan Grappelli. 8 o'clock, the jam session with Kenny Blake at Joey's The Edge in Export. Howie Alexander, John Hall, and Dennis Garner with the smooth jam at the Genuine Pub in Verona. And free improvisational music from Cleveland and Pittsburgh at the Bantha Tea Bar in Bloomfield Friendship. Wednesday, Dr. Jackie Young at the Jazz Workshop Inc. presentation at the Carnegie Library Homewood. Jazz Nights at Helen's in Seven Springs in the Mountain Resort there with the Howie Alexander Trio Wednesday. The DiMuccio Duo at the Encore Jazz Club in Sharpsburg tomorrow. Karina Kermova at Eddie Merlot's. Chantel Joseph Wednesday at Eddie V's. Kenny Blake and the New Hip at Asti's Italian Steakhouse in North Braddock on Wednesday. And the World of Music with Bombici, mutant Balkan dance music at Alphabet City on the North Side, live and online, with featured musicians Coulter Harper, Ben Opie, Rich Randall, and Jesse Stimes. Thursday, the Center of Life Summer Jazz Concert Series continues at the Brook at Homestead. Polka Zatino's Boilermaker Jazz Band at Golden Age Beer. Anita Levels at Eddie V's. Kente Summer Madness with Thomas Wendt and his quintet celebrating Thad Mosley at Alphabet City on the North Side. DePaulis, Alexander, and Rushton at Quinalma. And RML Jazz with the Studio Jazz Series at the Carnegie in Carnegie. 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

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Sounds on this Tuesday include Tommy Lehman for Jazz at Arts Landing 5 till 7 p.m. Also, the Swing City Band at St. John's Hall in Kanawha. Vocalist Grace Elliott at Eddie V's at 6:30. 7 o'clock, the Django Jam at the Storyville Lounge at Dr. Tumblety's in Allentown. 8 o'clock, the Jam Session with Kenny Blake at Joey's The Edge in Export. Howie Alexander, John Hall, and Dennis Garner at the Smooth Jam at the Genuine Pub in Verona. And free improvisation from Cleveland and Pittsburgh at the Bantha Tea Bar in Bloomfield Friendship. 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The DiMuccio Duo at the Encore Jazz Club Sharpsburg. Karina Kermova at Eddie Merlot's. Chantel Joseph at Eddie V's. Kenny Blake and the New Hip at Asti's in North Braddock. And Bumbici at Alphabet City on the north side. 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Jazz Central.

Bryce Campbell and Gene Bertoncini together with their release, which is a tribute to Charlie Byrd, the song How Insensitive. Oh, my goodness, yes. That also featured Teter Betts on bass and Chuck Redd on drums. Yeah, Chicago Jazz Orchestra ahead of that with Chelsea Bridge. Aren't they doing some great work? Well, yeah, their release is called Live from Space. Love it. Eric Schneider being featured there on tenor sax. And Chuck Hedges started off the set with the song Poor Butterfly. It's off of the release called Just for Fun. A lot of fun here. Chuck Levins, that's me still. Well, yeah, here's Chase Lounge with a new one. Features Marilyn Older on the vocal from The Lock and the Key. Chase Lounge with My Baby Just Cares for Me.

0: 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AAMI offers instruction for all races, all ages, children through seniors. 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

0: That is off of the release, simply called Currents. That is Manuel Valera with Balada para Isabel. Man, great stuff. Chuck Lovins here. Welcome. Got Curtis Steigers and the Danish Radio Big Band for you. That's a great release. Here they are with Fly Me to the Moon.
1: Uh-oh. You like dancing? Thank you. Thank you, Mom. What do you say, Jensen?

Hi, this is Sherry Merkel. I'm the leader and the drummer from the Jiva Jazz Orchestra, and I'm urging you all to support WZUM Jazz Pittsburgh, because when I'm in Pittsburgh, that's all I listen to.

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It's a CD for your gift of $120 to WZUM. This is a new musical project from Lighthouse Arts with great recordings of established Pittsburgh jazz artists, torchbearers who've kept the sounds vibrant, and new young lions blazing a musical trail with enthusiasm and vigor.

0: Recorded in Aspinwall at Hyde Studios, this CD features 22 musical notables from the Pittsburgh scene. Dwayne Dolphin, Sean Jones, Eric Johnson, Lou Stilute, Maureen Budway, Roger Humphreys, Dave Budway, James Moore, Emmett Goods, Jeff Bush, Eric DeFate, Robbie Edwards, Brett Williams, Paul Thompson, Thomas Wendt, Warren Wolf, Benny Benack III, Michael Stevenson, Evan Hetrick, Anton DeFade, and George Hyde III. 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

A high of 82 and scattered thunderstorms and showers possible throughout the day. A slight chance of thunderstorms tonight, low in the mid-60s. And a good chance of showers on Wednesday and a high of around 80. Thursday, mostly sunny and 81 our high. 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

Chris Connor and the song I Hear Music. Isn't that great? I hear voices too, but you know, I shouldn't talk about that. Anyway, it's Chris Connor. Oh my. David Fathead Newman before that with a song called Blisters. It's off of Lone Star Legend. And Danny Caron did Soul Street. That's off of his release called Good Hands. Danny Caron on guitar, Jim Pugh on the organ. I'm Chuck Levins, kicking back with the coffee and the CDs and some Nate Najjar for you now. He's on guitar as well. From This Is Nate Najjar, features James Suggs on trumpet. This is a thing called Centerpiece.

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1: 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Anytime you want to hear this music, it's right here. 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You will hear them when you listen to WZUM. 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Thank you.

Zemo T-Bar from The Champs. It's the song Gingerbread Boy that featured Joey DeFrancesco, Idris Muhammad on there as well. Yeah. Al Cohn and Zoot Sims did Blue Hodge from Body and Soul, and Nate Najjar with Centerpiece with James Suggs alongside there on trumpet. I'm Chuck Levins. Got Mads Tolling and the Mads Men with a new one for you now. Their release called Playing the 60s. Here's the Pink Panther.

0: Jazz Central from WZUM.org. Sounds for this Tuesday include at 5 o'clock, Jazz at Arts Landing with trumpeter Tommy Lehman and his band, presented by the Pittsburgh Cultural Trust and MCG Jazz. Also, Swing City Band at St. John's Hall in Conemaugh tonight. Vocalist Grace Elliott at Eddie V's at 6:30. 7 o'clock, the Django Jam at the Storyville Lounge at Dr. Tumblety's in Allentown with sounds out of the legacy of Django Reinhardt and Stefan Grappelli. 8 o'clock, the jam session with Kenny Blake at Joey's The Edge in Export. Howie Alexander, John Hall, and Dennis Garner with the smooth jam at the Genuine Pub in Verona. And free improvisational music from Cleveland and Pittsburgh at the Bantha Tea Bar in Bloomfield Friendship. Wednesday, Dr. Jackie Young at the Jazz Workshop Inc. presentation at the Carnegie Library Homewood. Jazz Nights at Helen's in Seven Springs in the Mountain Resort there with the Howie Alexander Trio Wednesday. The DiMuccio Duo at the Encore Jazz Club in Sharpsburg tomorrow. Karina Kermova at Eddie Merlot's. Chantel Joseph Wednesday at Eddie V's. Kenny Blake and the New Hip at Asti's Italian Steakhouse in North Braddock on Wednesday. And the World of Music with Bumbici, mutant Balkan dance music at Alphabet City on the North Side, live and online, with featured musicians Coulter Harper, Ben Opie, Rich Randall, and Jesse Stoppers. Thursday, the Center of Life Summer Jazz Concert Series continues at the Brook at Homestead. Polka Zatino's Boilermaker Jazz Band at Golden Age Beer. Anita Levels at Eddie V's. Kente Summer Madness with Thomas Wendt and his quintet celebrating Thad Mosley at Alphabet City on the North Side. DePaulis, Alexander, and Rushton at Quinama. And RML Jazz with the Studio Jazz Series at the Carnegie in Carnegie. 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
2: I got Terry Harrington for you. This is off of Coming At You. He's on clarinet with If I Should Lose You.

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The Nearness of You. Oh, my. That's Andy Farber and Andrew Williams together. It's from a release called Double A. Like Andy and Andrew, you know, The Nearness of You. Rebecca Dumaine before that from Happy Madness. The title track is This Happy Madness. That's what we had there with Dave Miller on piano. Brad Buth on guitar with Rebecca Dumaine. Anthony Wanzi did Blue Pearl, starting off the sets from the release Another Perspective. And got a lot of perspectives in jazz. We can play the same song and have it end up being 100 different songs with different players. I just love that. Something jazz does so well. Yeah. Well, let's continue on now with Claire Daly from Jazz Interpretations of Classic Motown 45. She's on flute with The Hunter Gets Captured by the Game.

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Haven't played that one in a while. Glad I pulled that out. That's from a release called Voodoo Bop. That right there is the Astral Project. The song Protecting Circle. I like it. Yeah, I do. Jackie Tarasson ahead of that with Plaisir d'Amour from a Paris. Paris. Yeah, that's just the name of the CD. Jackie Tarasson. Claire Daly did The Hunter Gets Captured by the Game starting off the set. Classic Motown 45 is the name of that CD. Got Duke Ellington for you now with Ray Nance on the vocal and violin. And I Can't Get Started.

0: 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So each year you pay taxes for something you don't use. 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

Guy, you recognize that as a hit for Nat King Cole, I'm sure. Well, B.G. Adair giving us her version of it from the Nat King Cole collection. And she's done that for Sinatra as well and several others. Marvelous piano player B.G. Adair and Orange Colored Sky getting us started for this hour of Tuesday Jazz. I'm Tony Mowat. Here's Jimmy Cobb. Jimmy Cobb and Friends. It's from the Marcellus Music Honors series. Nice version of There's Something About You I Don't Know.

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I love that when Joey DeFrancesco picks up that trumpet and still plays the organ in an excellent fashion. That was Joey D doing Just Squeeze Me. It's from the album titled All or Nothing at All. It's on the Big Mo label, Joey DeFrancesco. I'm Tony Mowat. Here's my man Sean Jones teaming up with Tia Fuller on alto and Orrin Evans playing piano. It's from the Roots collection on the Mac Avenue label. Sean Jones playing trumpets, and this is God's Gift.

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1: 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Sounds on this Tuesday include Tommy Lehman for Jazz at Arts Landing 5 till 7 p.m. Also, the Swing City Band at St. John's Hall in Kahnawa. Vocalist Grace Elliott at Eddie V's at 6:30. 7 o'clock, the Django Jam at the Storyville Lounge at Dr. Tumblety's in Allentown. 8 o'clock, the Jam Session with Kenny Blake at Joey's The Edge in Export. Howie Alexander, John Hall, and Dennis Garner at the Smooth Jam at the Genuine Pub in Verona. And free improvisation from Cleveland and Pittsburgh at the Bantha Tea Bar in Bloomfield Friendship. 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The DiMuccio Duo at the Uncork Jazz Club Sharpsburg. Karina Kermova at Eddie Merlot's. Chantel Joseph at Eddie V's. Kenny Blake and the New Hip at Asti's in North Braddock. And Bumbici at Alphabet City on the north side. 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Jazz Central.

That was Bobby Watson, again, Orrin Evans playing piano. And before that, John Coltrane's version of Body and Soul. And starting off the set was Sean Jones from his album Roots. We heard God's Gift.

Dutch Jazz Orchestra doing the music of Billy Strayhorn and the arrangements of Billy Strayhorn, the album titled Something to Live For. We heard Chelsea Bridge. And before that, Milt Jackson with Coleman Hawkins and Kenny Burrell. It's that classic thing called Stuffy. I'm Tony Mowat. Let's conclude this hour with Bob DeVos and Eric Alexander and Dan Kostelnik.

Back in 2011, as he was winding down his last Nightside show and WDUQ was about to change hands, Tony Mowat and a lot of the folks he has guests on air with him that night said, "We're going to be back. We will return." And that's exactly what's happened. WZUM is here. It wasn't here in 2011. In 2011, you had to settle for jazz kind of in the middle of the day, the evening, late overnight, but not around the clock. Well, times have changed. WZUM is the Pittsburgh Jazz Channel, and it is the place you can hear jazz 24 hours a day, 7 days a week. 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

Now, that is a great and exciting version of It Don't Mean a Thing If It Ain't Got That Swing. And that was part of the Django Reinhardt New York Festival. And Regina Carter there, of course, live at Birdland with Jimmy Rosenberg.

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Anytime you want to hear this music, it's right here. Anytime you want to hear some of the legends of jazz from Pittsburgh, Ahmad Jamal, George Benson, Art Blakey, Billy Eckstein, Stanley Turrentine, Mary Lou Williams, Earl Hines, they're all right here. You will hear them when you listen to WZUM. And right now, we're asking for your help in making more of this music possible. 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Thank you.

Bill Easley doing a nice version of Indian Summer from the album Businessman's Bounce. And before that, Kenny Barron, Ask Me Now. That's from his Sambal album, which has so many beautiful things on there. It's on the Verve label. Once again, let's give a listen to Joey DeFrancesco, this time with Marshall Ivory. It's called Alone Together.

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1: 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Thanks.

That was pianist Matt Ray and a tune called Satellite. Before that, Kenny Dorham and a beautiful version of My Ideal. I'm Tony Mowat. So good to be with you. This is your jazz station. And here's Martin Taylor.

That's a song that W.C. Handy wrote called Hesitation Blues, and it featured Madeline Peru with Larry Goldings at the organ. From the album Quartet. I'm Tony Mowat. Let's conclude this hour here with Eldar and his version of Someday. This was recorded live at the Blue Notes in New York City.

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1: Dakota Staton, singer with perfect pitch, a graduate of Pittsburgh's Westinghouse High School, and notable as a youth working with Carl McVickers' K-Dets, along with Grover Mitchell and

Dakota State went on to make her unique sounds alongside stars of the 50s, from George Shearing to Fats Domino. Dakota works with Nelson Riddle, Harry Sweets Edison, Hank Jones, Toots Thielemans, George Shearing, and much more. Gee, it's